0: 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This is City FM.
1: 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I said, let's play. I should know better. My boy ain't my boy, but I call him that 'cause it fits.

0: 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I feel it deep in my bones, but when you love me, you know you make hell seem cold.
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Trying to sell you love, they're gonna tear you up when they start to break it down. Trying to sell you love, they're gonna tear you up when they start to break it down.

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And the rain comes down like tears, like tears. 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
1: To a place that is kinder.
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1: To a future that is female.
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Y'all have a blast. Bye.

baddest, the meanest and greatest. 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Stopping the shop, I'm a whole lot of pay.

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is heard, I'm here listening. 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
1: I've been all around town, bass thudding, drown as these sounds come in. 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
2: 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And although they are different, they go together.